I got some good news and I got some bad news. The bad news is more rain forecast across the weekend, up to 4 mils tomorrow. They reckon we could even be in for 15 mils on Sunday. Still cloudy on Monday. The good news? Well, the forecast is saying the sun's going to come out on Tuesday. Wow, that's very kind of them. Very nice. 20 minutes to four with the Commodores now. 104.9

0: at 26 minutes past seven. How good was that triple play? I kicked it off with a fifth of Beethoven from Walter Murphy, Come and Get It from Badfinger, and just then Brisbane bass band Railroad Gin, A Matter of Time. Coming up after the short break, we've got the smooth music of George Benson, and it's called Breezin'. 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

like to thank the Lord above for giving grace and showing up. Cause without him, I'm out of luck. Yeah, life's been good to me.

The Skyhooks with Blue Jeans, According to My Heart. The Reels, a good Aussie double shot at 104.9 Sunshine FM, 13 to 7.